0: Kein Bullshit. Max Neo. Neu, frisch, anders.
1: So, like, my favorite images are the ones where someone who isn't supposed to be there, who's like in a space where we were not ever welcomed in, where we were not invited. Yet we walk in and we show all the way up. People try to put us down by saying, she's doing the most, or he's way too much. Like, why would we want to do the least?

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And well, maybe she's right. Cause I hate it when I feel like I'm not me. 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

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So viva Las Vegas, viva Las Vegas, how I wish that.

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I'm gonna give it everything I've got. Lady luck, please let the dice stay hot. 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

0: 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What's cooler than being cool?
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0: 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I say, what's cooler than being cool?
1: Fucking ass cold, man.
0: Whoa, all right.

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1: Shake it, shake it, shake it, shake it, shake it, shake it like a bottle of rice. I said, shake it, shake it, shake it, sugar, shake it, shake it, shake it like a bottle of rice. I said, shake it, sugar, shake it, sugar, shake it, shake it, shake it like a bottle of rice. Shake it, sugar, shake it, shake it, shake it, sugar, shake it like a bottle of rice.